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1: Well, well, well, welcome back to another edition of Neon After Dark. I'm with you for the next 2 hours. Let's get done with a little bit of some excellent action with some Van Heeden coming on in. Let's get done.

little bit of a new song right there. Makaro, Rio, and Tony T with, of course, a Baby Boom Boom of the Short Club mix. There's two different versions of that song. That was actually the second song that I was talking about when I played Diggy Diggy by Makaro last week. If you had tuned in for my show then, and hopefully you're tuned in well and ready now, as of course we are just getting things on started here. We had a little bit of Axel Jonasson as well. That song also had just released. Both of the last two songs that you just heard, Axel Jonasson with Pretty Little Heart, Makaro, Rio, and Tony T with Baby Boom Boom, the Short Club remix. Both of those songs had just released last week on October 2nd. Speaking of October, we're already into it. Like, I kid you not, in about like a month or two, everyone's going to start playing Christmas music over at the grocery store. I'm dreading that day because I know I'm going to hear it at work, but it's going to happen regardless, however we decide to look at it. Anywho, we also had a little bit of Cascada with Utopia. Fantastic song. And then, of course, the fantastic song of Van Halen, Sevzen, and, of course, Quick Drop with their song Superstar. A little bit of some happy hardcore there, some DJ, some EDM. That's what this show is all about. If you're not familiar with the show, Neon After Dark is primarily EDM songs. There are a handful of songs that I'll sprinkle on in that are not EDM based, but do go ahead and fit the theme nonetheless. With that said, though, this next song definitely hits the EDM track and is also a new song. I was actually debating between playing this song first or another song that you'll hear later on in the show, later this hour, and I do see a lot of requests coming on through. I will definitely be getting to those requests after the top of the hour. But let's go and get to this next song, which is none other. And a little bit of Tiesto coming on in with Shane, and of course Leopard 2000 with, of course, Hard to Be Around.

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A little bit of Something Like Magic with Nick Schalder, Lucas, and Steve right there for you. If you haven't heard that song, add it to your Spotify playlist. A little bit of a song that came that debuted last year, though. So it's definitely been around for a hot minute. Unlike some of the other songs that I definitely have been playing across most of this year. Nonetheless, though, we had some amazing songs right there. Of course, a little bit of some Daniel Slam with Velocity as well. Fantastic little drum and bass slap house song if you haven't heard that one before. I only have played it once before this show, which was, of course, my show that I did last week. And yeah, I suppose none other than that. Let's see. I guess I did rile you guys up a little bit by mentioning Christmas and people are going to start like playing Christmas music in like a month or so. Granted, here on the station, we don't start playing Christmas music until December 1st, which hopefully we end up not playing it any sooner than that. totally not directed towards anyone. Anyway, with that said, I have a funny little question for all of you, because this question I've asked to a couple of my friends over the last couple of days, and I definitely want to go ahead and share it with you, the listeners. And that question is really easy. And if you want to go and get involved in this one, either join us over on our Discord server, discord.gg/truckersfm, or by heading on over to the Truckers FM website and do click on that send request button and just change the drop down to shout out. Or if you are ever so fancy enough to do so, if you are over on Truckers MP right now, pull on over to the side of the road and do /TFM-shoutout. Let me know your answer to this question. If you could go back to your childhood and revisit a game of your choosing for the first time again, what game would that be? I have a couple different choices there. But then again, my choices are somewhat newer compared to some, because I frankly didn't get into games until like 08 or 09. So if you want to go ahead and think about it that way. Anywho, let me know your thoughts. Send a quick shout out. Let us know what you think is going to be your favorite game that you would want to replay for the first time from your childhood. And of course, got plenty of requests coming on in. And as I said, I will be getting into all of those requests after the top of the hour. But first, we got a lot more of this hour to get through. And that is going to continue on as we get into the earworm with K391, Jensen Julius Pelligard, and William Pelligard with, of course, Call Me Up.

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3: Salt on my skin, sun in the blue. I let the waves take me from you. No clock on my wrist, no weight in my shoes, just

little bit of the sound with Deep Blue right there coming at you here on TFM. Oh, we got a lot more coming after that. We also had a little bit of technical difficulties right there because we had Ivy Combe, Schwabdi, and Retro with, of course, Sweet Little Lies. But for some reason, it was not coming through on our website. So I do apologize for that. I will talk with station management and let them know about that small little bug right there. Nonetheless, a couple of people have actually been getting in touch, giving us an answer to the question that I asked you earlier. Of course, you can send in a shout out by, of course, letting us know your answer to this question. If you could go back to your childhood and relive one game from then, what game would that be? And we had two people getting in touch already. Those two are, of course, TRD Plays. Saying, for me, it has to be Mario Galaxy. Even a mention of the game itself unlocks a memory for me. I can totally understand that. I used to play Mario Galaxy around the time of its release. And oh my god, I can't help but go ahead and go back to all those great memories. And then Tashi also got in touch saying, I would want to replay Minecraft again for the first time. Some excellent games right there. My personal game that I would want to go ahead and play for the first time again is the original Spyro game. If you're familiar with those games, you would know how complex they are. Now, I do have Spyro in terms of like the collection on Steam, but by all means, reliving that game for the first time, it's a different experience. Different experience, including if you use a CRT, a CB monitor. Oh boy, those were the days back there. Oh, and of course, Wado actually sent us a shout out earlier. I forgot to mention this during the last sort of link, but Wado mentions that don't mention Christmas. We already got Christmas stock at work. That's how he said it. That's really how he said it. Yeah, sorry, Wado. That won't happen again. That won't happen again. Mostly because of what we're about to get into now. Now, because it is the glorious, spectacular month of Halloween, or October rather, we of course have to celebrate the one holiday that gets overlooked by many people, especially those that prefer to celebrate Christmas over it. That's, quite frankly, when I go and bring out Nightmare Before Christmas at that point. But anyway, we got a little bit of a segment that is exclusively songs that are centered around Halloween. Some of these songs go hard. So don't catch yourself off in a little bit of a dance mood, because this first song is actually a new song that just released last week. Jim Yosef with Just One Bite coming at you here on Truckers FM. We got Margo and Deadmau coming up next.

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Deadmau5 coming on in right there with, of course, Rob Swire and their song Ghost and Stuff. Oh, I don't know about you, but I absolutely love it when I can play an excellent throwback song all the way to 09, mind you. Oh my goodness gracious. If you weren't feeling old prior to the show, I hope I made you feel old now, because that was 17 years ago. This song in some countries can officially drink and drive, actually. But anyway, I digress. We also had a little bit of Timmy Trumpet and Savage with, of course, their song Freaks. Okay. Some excellent throwback songs right there. And of course, we also had the wonderful Margo with RIP right there as well, or RIP as she refers to it. If you haven't seen that, heard that song before, I do recommend adding that to your playlist, especially if you are a fan of Halloween music. And speaking of Halloween music, I do know that Halloween is just around the corner. And, at the moment, I am scheduled to most likely be available for a show at that time. So, maybe do a Halloween rave night? Let me know. Leave a quick shout out or send a message to us over on Discord, and I will see if I can make that happen. Nonetheless, that's a couple weeks away from now. We'll get to that when we get to that. But let's go ahead and continue on, because we had a couple of quick shoutouts. We had Rich getting in touch saying a shout out to his boy Young Steve pumping the sheet metal down in a small factory in New Zealand. And then of course Truckers FM is loud and proud coming out of their stereo system. I'm glad to hear that you guys are enjoying the show, and thank you so much for tuning on in. Shout out to Steve, shout out to your boss Rosh, Rich as well. Hopefully you all are enjoying the show. And then we also got another shout out from Mondrak. This one in response to the question that I asked you earlier, saying, "Hi, Andrew. I personally would like to go back in time and play Star Wars Knights of the Old Republic for the first time again. Best RPG genre game ever, in my opinion, especially the big plot twist in it." Oh my God, you reignited a memory in the back of my brain. I remember watching my elder brother play that game for the first time and seeing that plot twist unfold. I'm not going to spoil it for those who have not seen it, but if you haven't seen it, it's been a while since that game has been out. So I would kind of be a bit asky, like, where have you been? Have you been underneath a rock? Anywho, that's a great answer right there, Mondrak. For those who do not know, I asked a question earlier saying, would you rather is the other topic that I tend to do, not this topic. What would be one game you would want to revisit for the first time again from your childhood? And oh my goodness, there has been quite a lot of good sort of responses, including some of my friends actually on Discord have responded to this. But let's go ahead and keep the ball rolling, as we got a fantastic little song here, My AI by Super Rob and Erica Norwich coming at you right now, and we got Griffin coming up next.

And we are back to the top of the hour, as we so tend to do. A little bit of Griffin, Bunt, and Inez with World Way right there. Super Rob and Erica Norwich with My AI. Last minute songs right there that will definitely go ahead and be a good end off for that last hour as we get into the second hour of today's show. And some of you have already gotten in touch with some of your fantastic requests. I got some of them queued up here and some that are queued for later on in the show. When that shall be, only time will tell. I suppose time will also tell us the answers that people have been sending on in. Christian got in touch saying, hope you guys are having a wonderful night. Thank you so much for that, Christian. Listening from Massachusetts in the U.S. Well, that's not too far away from where I am at, Christian. Of course, I am based out of Nebraska. And then he mentioned one game I would love to play again for the first time would be Pokemon Diamond. On my DS. Oh my goodness. I totally forgot about Pokemon Diamond. I don't know if it's just me, but that just brings back so many memories right there. In fact, not even Diamond. I would have wanted to replay Pokemon Platinum for the first time. Because of course you got Giratina in that game. And that's just me. That's just me right there. Okay? No fuss.

Nonetheless, though, quite this collection indeed. We got plenty of songs getting requested. If you do got a request, send it on over to us over at truckers.fm. Click on that send request button and let me know the name of the song and artist, and I'll see what I can do about making it happen. We are, of course, in Neon After Dark, so I'll try and stick it as much as I can to a bit of the EDM scene. But we're going to take a step back from the EDM scene as we get into the first song of this second hour, getting requested by, of course, JC, asking, could you please play Disconnect by Becky Hill and Chasen Status? I say no problem to that. Let's go and get into a little bit of that. We got a little bit of a couple other requests coming in as well, but sending your requests and I'll see what I can do about making them happen. Or join us over on the Discord server. Chat away with us in between talking points, and I'll see you there.

Can't go wrong with a little bit of Porter Robinson and Madeon, right? I don't think we can go wrong with that. A little bit of Shelter right there. Throwback all the way to 2016, 10 years ago. I was still in high school back then, so it's definitely bringing back some memories. Oh boy. Anywho, also a little bit of Shine with Similar Outskirts right there. Both of those coming in as requests from Cameron and Carmen, respectively. Cameron getting in touch, wanting a little bit of actually Porter Robinson's Perfect Pinterest Garden, but I did not actually have that song, so I had to give you a little bit of a substitute there, Cameron. But I hope you're okay with that nonetheless. Also, we had Wayno getting in touch, saying, any chance of some Sigma tonight, please? Any song that you feel is best. And I figured, why not play a little bit of Sigma and John Newman with High on You? Some excellent songs across the board, and we're going to keep those excellent songs coming. We also have a little bit of an answer to the question that I've been asking you for the last 45 minutes to an hour now, give or take. Essentially, the question was, if you could go back to your childhood and replay one song for the first time, somewhere thereabouts, that's the lining of it, what game would that be? And there is quite a plethora of games that people have been sharing with us this morning, this evening, whatever time of day it is for you. But Teddy got in touch saying, I would like to play for the first time. And this is a one significant throwback right here. Mrs. Pac-Man on the Atari. Teddy, I kid you not, when I read that as it came in, I was like, oh my God, I wasn't even around back then, yet alone conceived when Mrs. Pac-Man came out. So that just states how old I am in comparison to some of the games that people are mentioning. Nonetheless, though, it certainly is quite the throwback indeed, if that's what's making me feel old, because I wasn't even born back then. I wasn't. No joke. No joke indeed. Anywho, I hope that you all have been enjoying the show nonetheless, as we got another request coming in right here from Dreadnought. That's what I'm going to refer to as HMS Dreadnought, I believe is your full name, asking, could we please get a little bit of some fun with a little bit of Haven? Haven and Caitlin Aragon with I Run getting requested by HMS Dreadnought here on TFM. Don't go anywhere. I got plenty more requests coming up next.

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12: Your number one.

A little bit of Afterlife right there from Affinity. Oh, can't help but love it when I get to play a little bit of some MC songs. Can't go wrong with that. Can't go wrong with that at all. A little bit of some Affinity right there. Right before that, a bit of Topic and A7S with Breaking Me. Both of those getting requested by Carmen and Dresden, respectfully. Dresden was actually asking earlier for the Camel Fat remix. However, I did not have that song, so I hope you're okay with just the regular version of Breaking Me. Nonetheless, though, I feel like last hour when I did the segment about the Halloween songs and actually like combating the whole vibe of Christmas, Christmas, Christmas, Christmas in like a month or so, that got me thinking a little bit because there are some people inside of our Discord that have shared that at their place of work, they have already started to bring out the Christmas decorations. Like, seriously? Really? Like, I know my work's no exception. Like, there's only one department at my work that actually is set up for Christmas right now. But the rest of the store is like, no, we are waiting. We are waiting. Please. Please. For our own sanity. Let it stop. So to go and stop that spread a little bit, we'll go ahead and take a step back once again. But first off, let's get into a little shout out that Valentine got in touch with saying, I'd probably play Roblox again back when it was good. Okay, I can see that. And they did ask if I could play a little bit of Calling All the Monsters by China Ann McClain. However, I do not have that song. But they did say it's very Halloween. And you know what that inspired me to think of? Well, it inspired me to think of none other than a little bit of This Is Halloween. We are, of course, in the Halloween season, as it were. So from the citizens of Halloween Town, This Is Halloween here on TFM.

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Patrick Hall with Who Let the Freaks Out, coming back to a throwback all the way to 2015. Oh, I don't know about you, but that definitely does go ahead and definitely puts a different sort of vibe into my stomach right there, because I'm like, oh boy, I need more throwbacks like that. More throwbacks is certainly coming on up. Well, depending on how you determine your throwbacks. We also had a little bit of some Andrew Gold with, of course, Spooky Scary Skeletons from, of course, the wonderful remix that Tombstone, or I believe it was Tombstone had done, or at least Undead Tombstone, rather. Fantastic remix, nonetheless. Well, we are almost at the end of the show. Less than 20 minutes to go, right? Damn, this show has just been going by way too quickly. And I almost have the rest of the show ready to go for you. And some excellent throwbacks are coming up just in a few moments' time. But of course, we got another request coming on in real quick. And this one's coming on in from Carmen once again. Coming on in with the wonderful song that is a little bit of some Hellberg. Hellberg Synchronized featuring Aaron Richard, coming at you here on TFM.

A little bit of Axwell and Grosso with Dreamer coming at you here on TFM. And some excellent songs nonetheless. The Daft Punk with Harder, Better, Faster, Stronger as well. Of course, Helberg synchronized with Aaron Richard earlier. That is almost it for me for this show. And I got one last song to end it off with. Thank you all so much for tuning on in. And thank you all so much for also getting in touch for that question that I asked you throughout the show, which was, of course, if you could replay a song, or not replay a song, but replay a game from your childhood, what game would that be? And of course, many of you got in touch. So thank you all so much for doing just that. Now, the last song that we're going to end off with is in the spirit of a game that I know I've played quite a lot, but I don't know about everyone else. So this may come as a shocker to some, but this next song is also in recognition because next month on November 19th, the upcoming release of GTA 6 is due to come through. And what better way for us to go ahead and say we're ready by, of course, getting in Mojo with Lady. Hear me tonight coming at you here on TFM. You don't want to go anywhere. Even though I'm off the air, maybe somebody will come on later today. Who knows? You'll just have to stick around, wait and see. Thank you so much for tuning on in. My name's Ben Andrew. It has been a pleasure to be with you for Neon After Dark. And here's Mojo.

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You ever wonder what we could have been? 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
6: Yes, good afternoon, everyone. Hope you're having a good day so far. It's me, Gromit, here with your traffic update for this hour. Right then, there's currently 1,975 players tracking the TNP network right now with an in-game time of 7:58 p.m. Simulation 1, Frankfurt to Prague Road is heavy with 242 players. Frankfurt is congested with 97. Prague is congested with 81. The Alpine Road is moderate with 77. Over on Arcade, Bratislava is congested with 47, so just be careful around that area. And on Pro Mods, Kirkenes Quarry is low with 19, and Kirkenes is moderate with 14. On the other servers, doesn't look too busy as always. It's just some normal places on Simulation 1 and Pro Mods they need to be careful of, and Arcade in Bratislava. Right then, should we get some music on? I think we shall, shan't we?

Yeah, starting off with a little bit of Alice in Chains, Bleed the Freak, me Grummet here on TFM. Good afternoon to you. Hope you're having a good day so far. I've been okay. I've just been tidying my room pretty much. But we've got some good tunes on the way. We've got some South Arcade, Lakeview, Green Day, Lit, all that good stuff. If you have any requests, by the way, put them in by the base most that you can. Joggers.fm, press a little send request button. If I have it, I have it. If I don't, I don't. That's how it works here. Also, discord.gg/joggersfm. You can put your requests via the bot command channel and have a little bit of a chit chat with us via the general chat as well. Right then, some South Arcade and some Lakeview coming your way on your number one station driving. It's me, Grummet here on TFM. Good afternoon.

Yeah, Lakeview and Loser, followed by Suffocate and Famous. I can't get enough of them two songs at the moment. They're absolute bangers. Right then, we got a quest. Let's try that again. We got the quest from Dina. I think that's how you pronounce it. Apologize if I got that wrong. Saying, can we get some Linkin Park, please? I don't have the version that you're looking for, but I do have the original.

Yeah, Green Day and Lies Guys finished last, followed by Linkin Park and Numb there. Me, Grimmer here on TFM. Good afternoon to you. Right, then we've got some Lit and We The Kings coming your way. This is an absolute tune, this is.

Yeah, We The Kings and Check Yes Juliet, followed by Lit In My Own Worst Enemy. Me, Grommet, here on the TFM. Good afternoon to you. Right then, I was in Trucker Dylan's chat just before I was in street. Let's try that again. When I just started broadcasting, and we got requests from, I think it was Maznitz, saying, can we get some B-52s? I'm sorry, Dylan. I'm really sorry.

Yeah, the Planet Smashers and Missionary Downfall, followed by the B-52s and Rock Lobster. Me, Grummet here on TFM. Good afternoon to you. Right there, we got a request in from Keanu. I think that's pronounced it. Apologise if I got that wrong. Saying, can we get some Nirvana, please? Excuse me. Of course we can. And we've got Banana saying, can we get some Kublai Khan as well? I don't have the song that you want, but I will amend.

I apologize if I made you deaf there. Kublai Khan and Empire 2, followed by Nirvana and Come As You Are. Me, Gromit here on TFM. Good afternoon to you. Right then, we've got some Ozzy Osbourne and some Slipknot coming your way on your number one station you're driving. It's me, Gromit here on TFM. Good afternoon.

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0: Well, don't worry, because I've got you covered. Hi, my name's Tech, and you can catch me every Monday between 1 and 3pm with my show, The Variety Box, bringing you songs new and old, shout-outs, your requests, some terrible puns, and also a little game to test your brain. 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

Yeah, Slipknot and Dead Memories, followed by Ozzy Osbourne, Patient Number 9. Me, Grummer here on TFM. Good afternoon to you. Right, then we've got a couple more songs before I go. We've got some Presidents of the United States of America and some

Yes, Kindred and Stand for Nothing, followed by the Presidents of the United States of America and Lump. That's it from me, but I don't think there's anyone on after us, I don't think. No, there's no one on today, apart from me. But if you go over to twoggers.fm/schedule, you can look at a schedule. Maybe some will pop up. I don't know. But if you are wanting to go over to twitch.tv/truckerdylan, he is currently driving somewhere in Europe on an A road. So you can watch him as well. Right then, I will leave you with a little bit of Sleep Token as always. I'll see you in a bit. Bye bye.

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Yeah, what we got is a lot deeper. 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

0: 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Who are they?
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0: 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Who are they?
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0: Traffic update. 23:30 here in the UK. You're going to get the travel now for the 10 busiest areas in TMP. There's currently 1,544 of you wonderful people tracking across all of their servers. So kicking it off, as always, is Frankfurt to Prague. The road between there is currently moderate with 130 players. The Alpine route is currently moderate with 75 players in EU Sim 1. Frankfurt City is currently congested with 65 players. I suspect that's the main junction near the garage and the rest area. Prague is currently congested with 60 players, so is Innsbruck. That's currently moderate with 20 in EU Sim 1. Donnersberg and Hamburg are both low with 16 and 14 respectively. Frankfurt is low with 14 players. Amsterdam is low with 12 in EU Sim 1. And finally, Stuttgart, I've definitely said that wrong, is currently low with 11 players in EU Sim 1. That's travel for this hour. It will be back again potentially in the morning after 10 a.m.
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can't believe that song came out in 2015. It is weird to think, like, honestly. Now, I don't suppose anyone has heard the new song from Shepherd called Night Drive, do you? Because tomorrow, I'm live from 4 p.m. tomorrow. If anyone wants to hear it, please let me know, because I'm going to put it in the show. Just listen to this and tell me what you think.

That song is absolutely amazing. If you want to hear the full thing, tune in tomorrow from 4 o'clock, where I'll be playing it just after Flynn and just before Jess. Don't go anywhere. Some amazing music is coming up, including David Guetta, Black Eyed Peas and Galantis. However, David Guetta was remixing a song with Hyperturn from the 1980s, his Walk to Y on TFM.

Thank you for actually listening. For everyone that is out trucking, please, please, please be safe on the roads. I know idiots can be about this time of night, so please don't be one of those people. I'm back again tomorrow from 4 o'clock after Flynn before Jess. End of the beginning, please, for you soon, as well as your current M&EK with Head and Heart. Thank you for staying tuned at this late, late hour, and I will see you all tomorrow from 4 o'clock.

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